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Mama was queen of the mambo, papa was king of the Congo. Deep down in the jungle, last I banging my first bongo. Every monkey like to be in my place instead of me, cause I'm the king of bongo, baby, I'm the king of bongo bong.

0: მოგწონს ეს მუსიკა? ხოლო თბილისზე.
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bottom of the ninth, up against the odds, running out of time, only got one shot, when it's really do or die, when your back's against the wall, when you're fighting for your life, do you believe in you or not?

tired from the pressure I put on myself for years. Tired from my 20s, the whiskey bottles and beers. Tired of smiling while I've been holding back tears. But I believe I can do it, so I'm here.

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Let go of this dream so I can visit home and talk to mom? Maybe all I need is another Instagram post with a quote about believing in yourself when you're low.

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Recognized danger, still fell in love like a fool, 'cause it was worth the risk. You're the exception, you weren't the rule.

motion that don't nobody notice. Maybe it's all just in your head. 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

the generations and to say we want to make it a better place for our children and our children's children so that they know it's a better world for them and think they can make it a better place.